The Rondo from the Violin Concerto by Ludwig van Beethoven on Colorado Spotlight. The violin soloist here was Vadim Gluzman. He's performing with the Colorado Symphony tomorrow and Saturday night and Sunday afternoon. ColoradoSymphony.org has details. Now, Gluzman is also artistic director at Music in the Mountains in Durango, which will get their season started up next summer on July 8th. Andrew Litton is conductor for Music in the Mountains, and he will be conducting the Colorado Symphony for these concerts with Vadim Gluzman this weekend. One of the works you can hear at this weekend's concerts is Maurice Ravel's La Valse. Here's the Colorado Symphony performing it a few years back. June Miracle is directing on CPR Classical's Colorado Spotlight.

A performance captured live in Denver's Betcher Hall a few years back of the Colorado Symphony. June Merkel directing La Valse by Maurice Ravel on CPR Classical's Colorado Spotlight. The Colorado Symphony performs that work again, freshly conducted by Andrew Litton this weekend. Ravel's Noble and Sentimental Waltzes, also on the program, plus violin soloist Vadim Gluzman performing a work by Leonard Bernstein. ColoradoSymphony.org has the details. 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Tomorrow on Colorado Spotlight, the Denver Philharmonic, who also have concerts this weekend. 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

A Concerto for Two Mandolins by Antonio Vivaldi. Giovanni Scarmozzino and Sonia Maurer were the mandolin soloists with Europa Galante on CPR Classical. Peter Tchaikovsky's first string quartet is coming up with the Charlie Chat in just over 20 minutes at 7 o'clock. This is the Fuga y Misterio by Astor Piazzolla.

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0: The Sweet Bergamask by Claude Debussy. Perhaps you recognized Clair de Lune a little earlier. That is part of The Sweet Bergamask. Martin Jones was the pianist here on CPR Classical. I'm Patty Painter Wakefield. I hope you have a great night and a wonderful weekend. I'm getting out of the city for a couple of days, and tomorrow, enjoy getting to know one of our new hosts, Mario Rivas. He'll be filling in for me from 3 to 7 tomorrow. Next is Peter Tchaikovsky's First String Quartet. It has a lovely second movement that has become famous all on its own. More on that with the Charlie Chat next.
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4: Upon the divan, Vanya sat and filled a glass with rum. Before he poured out half a tot, he ordered Katenka to come. Those are the lyrics to a song that Tchaikovsky heard sung by the locals, and which he incorporated into his first string quartet, in the second movement, actually, called the Andante Cantabile. The work was a hit. One of the critics referred to the quartet's delightfully succulent melodies and nobility of tone. As we say, the Andante Cantabile was especially popular. Tchaikovsky recalled after a performance in 1877, "Never in my life have I felt so flattered and proud of my creative ability as when Leo Tolstoy, sitting next to me, heard my Andante with tears coursing down his cheeks."

Here's the entire string quartet number one, including that Andante Cantabile second movement. It's by Peter Tchaikovsky. The Heath Quartet performs on CPR Classical.

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I'm the cellist in the Colorado Piano Trio, based at the University of Northern Colorado. 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

Rise and shine. It's Friday morning. I'm William Carman, your host in for Caban Thomas on CPR Classical. I would like to begin with a poem for you. This one is called Death to Paint Us, and it draws on images of the real world to express how the loss of a loved one can shape us. There is always one more death to paint us, an ochre, without axle, aiming us like a sunflower down a path a harp once followed, to still the scythe before losing love against itself. That's Death to Paint Us by poet J. Michael Martinez. We begin today's sonic adventure with the clarinet concerto. You'll hear from clarinetist Jack Brimer in the Royal Philharmonic Orchestra. This is Mozart's Clarinet Concerto Movement 2 on CPR Classical.

Movement of Mozart's Clarinet Concerto. It is very near to 6:10 in the morning here on CPR Classical. I'm going to keep it gentle again for you. This is the Adagio from Max Brooks' First Violin Concerto.

Was that not just a beautiful start to your Friday morning? The violin of Sarah Chang with the Dresden Philharmonic playing the Adagio, Movement 2 of Max Bruch's Violin Concerto No. 1. You're tuned in to CPR Classical. I'm not sure how you take your coffee, but this is your third shot of second movements this morning. The Allegro con Grazia from Peter Tchaikovsky's Symphony No. 6.

0: Music from the early 18th century composer Michel Corret. The Ariane Group played his Concerto Comique No. 24 on CPR Classical. You've got less than 1 hour to steel thyself to prepare for the Classical Mystery Quiz this Friday morning. I'm William, in for Caban this morning. It's just a few minutes past 6:30.
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1: Queen enlisted in the Navy, a rare black woman on a destroyer. She's written Between the Devil and the Deep Blue Sea at 9 on Colorado Matters from CPR News.
0: Right after the clock strikes 7 this morning, Scott O'Neill takes you behind the baton. Scott will also be picking up the baton tonight at the Undivided concert. CPR Classical presents the Denver Philharmonic Orchestra. And Cape and Thomas will be there too, reading aloud from the stage narration from Copland's Lincoln Portrait. You can find more information about that at denverphilharmonic.org or go to our website, cprclassical.org. Next up, music from Carl Maria von Weber. It's the Oberon Overture on CPR Classical.

the patriarch of the Jarvi family, Naima Jarvi, conducting the Philharmonia Orchestra for Carl Maria von Weber's Oberon Overture. Wipe the sleep from your eyes, it's time to get moving, because next up is a double shot of musical expression for you. First is by my man, John Williams. Then follows another American composer, Ruth Crawford Seeger, her tune John Hardy. Here's that J-Dubs composition first, though. It's the main theme from Schindler's List on CPR Classical.

0: Music that feels like you're putting the gang back together. Ruth Crawford Seeger's John Hardy on CPR Classical. That follows the main theme from Schindler's List, a John Williams composition. You heard Tasman Little playing the violin on that piece. It's right around 6:58 in the Mile High City this morning. I'm William Carman, in for Caban Thomas. Your classical mystery quiz is just about 30 minutes away. And Behind the Baton with conductor Scott O'Neill is right around the corner.
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0: Maestro Martin West had the San Francisco Ballet Orchestra tiptoeing all the way to that 1-2 punch at the end of Leo Delibes' Pizzicato from the musical ballet Sylvia. Good morning. I'm William Carman, in for Caban this Friday on CPR Classical. Behind the Baton is coming at you right now.
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2: Would you march through hell for the one you love? Well, Beethoven's Piano Concerto No. 4 does. There are some people, and I'm one of them, who believes that this piece is based on the Orpheus myth, that Orpheus, the greatest musician ever, marries the love of his life, Eurydice, but she dies and is taken to Hades, and he is so in love with her, he decides he's going to go get her. So the piece is written just like this. Piano starts alone, very unique, but the idea that this is Orpheus tuning his harp, some pianists decide to roll the first chord. I love it.

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Orpheus has to win over the Furies in order to get Eurydice out of Hades. But the Furies aren't easily won over. They sound like this. Etc. 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

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Etc., etc. Every time the Furies speak, they speak in anger. 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She can't understand and begs with him, why won't you look at me? And according to the legend, there are three claps of thunder and he loses her forever. So what happens in the piece? We get these trills. We hear these three dramatic things, maybe claps of thunder. And this spins out. I'm gonna shorten this. 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And now even the Furies seem sad, somber.

0: The piano answered. 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
1: 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Now let's hear that second movement from Beethoven's Fourth Piano Concerto.

0: Pianist Enon Barnaton breaking your heart with the Academy of St. Martin in the Fields, conducted by Alan Gilbert. The second movement from Beethoven's Piano Concerto No. 4 on today's Behind the Baton.
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0: It's just after 7:10 in the morning here this Friday on CPR Classical. If you were in the... Pianist Enon Barnaton breaking your heart with the Academy of St. Martin in

Just remember to be safe. It's hotter than normal in this October, and that makes people get a little hairy when they're on the road. I'm going to try to make it a little bit more pleasant. Straight out of Vienna in the 1700s, here's Václav Pikul in a Symphony in E-flat on CPR Classical.

You heard Vaclav Pikul's Symphony in E-flat Major on CPR Classical this morning. You're about to hear a version of The Flower You Tossed Me, a Georges Bizet tune, arranged by the cellist who's featured on the track, Jan Fogler. Don't forget, you've got less than 10 minutes until the Classical Mystery Quiz is upon us.

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2: The clock strikes 7:30. You know what that means. It's time for your classical mystery quiz on CPR Classical. Today's theme, famous Colorado personalities. Here are your three clues. Even if his body hasn't actually been there, he's been in your home or in your car. Clue number two, he is Colorado's number one shipmate. And clue number three, he performs tonight in Denver. Do you think you got it? If you can also guess this piece while you mull over the clues, well, bonus points to you.

your classical mystery quiz clues one more time. He's been inside of your home or your car. Spooky. He's your number one shipmate, and tonight he performs in Denver. Think you got it? Drumroll, please. The answer is Cabin Thomas, of course. If you guessed it, congratulations. And you'd be doubly correct if you guessed that the piece you heard was America from West Side Story, Leonard Bernstein composition that was played by the 12 cellists of the Berlin Philharmonic. And there was a secret third thing. If you connected the dots between America and Cabin Thomas, well, you figured out that the undivided concert tonight, where Cabin is performing, celebrates America. CPR Classical presents the Denver Philharmonic, music of American composers that celebrates the unity of our people through its diverse struggles and stories. Scott O'Neill from Behind the Baton will also be conducting. You can find out more info at cprclassical.org or go to denverphilharmonic.org. 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

0: clean and pristine from trumpeter Gabor Tarkovy. He was playing Pietro Baldassare's trumpet concerto, backed up by the Bavarian Radio Chamber Orchestra. The time is 7:39. I'm William Carman, in for Kevin Thomas today. Poetry and your moment of zen in the 8 o'clock hour. This is CPR Classical.
1: I am composer Jared Impachon Chahan Tate of the Chickasaw Nation. I'm proud to have my music featured right here on CPR Classical.

You just heard music by living Indigenous American composer Jared Impachaha Tate. The fourth movement, entitled Eagle, from his work Spirit Chief, names the animal people. Frank J. Toth, the conductor for Winter Moon's Orchestra. Music from the fabulous fabled Frenchman himself, Camille Saint-Saëns, next on CPR Classical.

a downright squiggly performance from violinist Maxine Vengeroff on Camille Saint-Saëns' Introduction in Rondo Capriccioso, right here on CPR Classical. Less than 8 minutes left in the hour, let's throw it over to Haydn for the second movement of his Surprise Symphony.

0: The old musical Gotcha. That was the second movement from the Surprise Symphony. The 94th Symphony, to be exact, from Joseph Haydn. Roy Goodman conducting the Hanover Band on CPR Classical. The words of poet J. Michael Martinez coming up next.
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0: Rise and shine. It's Friday morning. I'm William Carman, your host in for Caban Thomas on CPR Classical. I would like to begin with a poem for you. This one is called Death to Paint Us, and it draws on images of the real world to express how the loss of a loved one can shape us. There is always one more death to paint us, an ochre, without axle, aiming us like a sunflower down a path a harp once followed, to still the scythe before losing love against itself. That's Death to Paint Us by poet J. Michael Martinez.

0: guitarist Narciso Yepes playing Canarios by Gaspar Sanz. Sanz, a composer from Spain and a guitar player and a poet, a man of the arts, lived all the way to the age of 70, which I find impressive considering he was born in the mid-1600s, made it all the way to 1710. More music celebrating Hispanic Heritage Month coming next on CPR Classical. It's 8:05 in the Mile High City.
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You want to talk about popping off? Well, that was the Cincinnati Pops Orchestra doing just that for Consuelito Velasquez's Bésame Mucho on CPR Classical. That's, of course, in celebration of Hispanic Heritage Month. That Mexican composer wrote that when she was but a teenager and had never been kissed.

If you're starting your morning a little slower with coffee and a pastry, well, that's some Italian music to accompany your experience. Antonio Vivaldi's Flute Concerto. You heard flautist Jennifer Stinton blowing the pipe with the Concertgebouw Chamber Orchestra, led by Harry Christophers. Your moment of zen approacheth. It's in less than 15 minutes. Prior to that, though, a Sunday symphony. Yes, of course, it is Friday morning, I know. But this is William Grant Still's Third Symphony, the first movement on CPR Classical.

0: back-to-back anachronistic pieces for you there on CPR Classical. What you just heard was Voices of Spring by Johann Strauss Jr., played by the New York Philharmonic, and Leonard Bernstein on the conductor stand. Prior to that was Symphony No. 3, known as the Sunday Symphony. You heard Movement 1, The Awakening, from William Grant Still, played by the Fort Smith Symphony.
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0: Thank goodness it's Friday, and you've reached your moment of Zen. I want you to take all of that stress of the work week, any anxieties about deadlines or rush to get to work today, set that aside as you wade into the ocean of calm provided by this Robert Schumann piano piece, Arabesque. Before we get into that, let's take one deep healing breath. Ready? And release. Here's your moment of Zen, Robert Schumann's Arabesque on CPR Classical.

0: Gorgeous work from pianist Maria João Pires, playing Robert Schumann's Arabesque on CPR Classical's Moment of Zen. I do hope your Friday gets a little bit easier after that. Let's kick the energy up a notch, but just one notch. It's not going too far. You're going to hear Wolfgang Amadeus Mozart's very first horn concerto here on CPR Classical.
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0: The violin of David LePage floating away into a feathery flautando at the end of that Gnosian number one, an Eric Satie piece that you typically hear on piano, but LePage arranged that himself and played it with the Orchestra of the Swan and conductor Bruce O'Neill. Prior to that, on CPR Classical, you heard the Horn Concerto number one by Mozart, with hornist Herman Baumann taking the spotlight amidst the St. Paul Chamber Orchestra. The clock is just past 8:50 here in Denver, Colorado. I hope you're enjoying your morning, hanging out with me, William Carman, on CPR Classical.
1: Military service meant Khadija Queen could escape a small town and get an education.
2: I had just learned that I had to drop out of school. And when he offered money for school, that was too hard for me to pass up.
1: Queen enlisted in the Navy, a rare black woman on a destroyer. She's written Between the Devil and the Deep Blue Sea at 9 on Colorado Matters from CPR News.

0: Well, very cool, death-defying leap from flautist Timothy Hutchins there at the end of Concertino for Flute and Orchestra, that piece written by French composer Cécile Chaminade. This is CPR Classical. It is almost 9 o'clock.
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0: 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This morning's Spotlight, a preview of what's to come tonight. This weekend, see Caban Thomas narrate Aaron Copland's Lincoln Portrait with the Denver Philharmonic. Behind the baton host, Scott O'Neill conducts, and he's now in his second year as the music director of the Denver Phil. 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The concerts are tonight and tomorrow afternoon on Saturday. 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On with the show. We turn the spotlight to the Colorado Symphony with conductor Scott O'Neill himself. Here's the Allegro, the fourth movement from Beethoven's Seventh Symphony.

Recorded back when Scott O'Neill was in his near decade of being the resident conductor with the Colorado Symphony, that was their recording of Symphony No. 7, Movement 4 by Beethoven on today's edition of Colorado Spotlight. Nowadays, Scott O'Neill finds a home with the Denver Philharmonic Orchestra, who performs tonight. Here's the Denver Phil playing Shostakovich's Piano Concerto No. 1 on your Colorado Spotlight.

That should get you pumped up for tonight's concert with the Denver Philharmonic featuring Scott O'Neill and our own Kevin Thomas. You heard Adam Flatt conducting them there for Dmitri Shostakovich's First Piano Concerto. Your featured rock stars were Dr. Angeline Chang, the pianist, and trumpeter Michael Gill. That 2009 recording is just a preview of what's to come tonight, as CPR Classical presents Undivided with the Denver Philharmonic. Kevin Thomas reads words from Abraham Lincoln during Copland's Lincoln Portrait, and so much more. Plus, host Mario Rivas will welcome the audience from the stage on the Saturday performance. 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

0: violist Ladislav Kesyeluk on that Georg Philipp Telemann violin concerto. You heard movement 4, the Presto, played by Capella Istropolitana. Coming up just ahead on CPR Classical, music from American indigenous composer R. Carlos Nakai. I don't know if you remember, but it was huge in the 90s. I'll never forget being in the back of my mom's minivan while we listened to that record, The Native American Flute. Definitely got a lot of airplay in my household. That's coming in just a moment, but first there's going to be some Schubert for you.
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0: Hey, it's William Carman in for Cabin today on CPR Classical. We're just after 9:30, probably sitting around 9:36, it looks like. Franz Schubert is up next, The Hunter's Chorus, performed by Claudio Abbado with the Chamber Orchestra of Europe. So the chorus of this song got me thinking. They'll be singing about how life is so joyful in the green countryside. Man, I do agree. So, universe, if you're listening, take this as my request for some precipitation this winter so we can have some green countryside come spring. Again, this is Franz Schubert's Hunter's Chorus on CPR Classical.

0: Oh man, that one took me back. Serious nostalgia there. R. Carlos Nakai and Coco Pelli Wind. That was the Billy Williams arrangement and played with R. Carlos Nakai on flute and his band.
1: I'm Native American flutist and composer R. Carlos Nakai. I'm proud to have my music featured right here on CPR Classical.

0: You just heard Act Three from Orpheus and Eurydice, an original composition of Viennese composer Christoph Gluck. That was the Insula Orchestra under the direction of Laurence Akilbe. I'm William Carman, filling in for Caven, and I've really had a great pleasure doing this. Thank you for cooperating. Monique Brooks-Roberts will be in just a minute to take the mic away from me. I've got one more piece for you. Coming up next, it's George Friedrich Handel on CPR Classical.
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0: The Avison Ensemble playing Concerto Grosso No. 2 by George Friedrich Handel. It's my time to say goodbye. I'm William Carman, in the stead of our beloved Caban Thomas. Monique Brooks-Roberts joins you in just a minute, and her music room in the 10 o'clock hour is titled Exiled. Stick around to find out what that means on CPR Classical.
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3: Happy Friday and good morning to you. Well, didn't this week just fly right on by? I'm Monique Brooks-Roberts, and it is a joy to be back with you again today for another day of great music, stories, good vibes, laughs, all of it. And I'm also really excited to wrap up this Life in the Garden music room theme for this week. That's coming your way at 10:30 this morning. Midday Mozart is also coming up for you at noon today. So let's kick today off with this beautiful piano music by Claude Debussy that feels like a warm hug. And I really mean that. Here's Arabesque No. 1, played beautifully by Johnny Flambavouzé here on CPR Classical.

How beautiful was that? Arabesque, number one by Claude Debussy, and a really nice moment for your Friday morning. You heard pianist Jean-Yves Bavouze. Up next, I have music by another great French composer, just from a different era. Joseph Boulogne, Chevalier de Saint-Georges, here's his Symphony No. 1 in G major.

0: Symphony No. 1 by Joseph Boulogne, Chevalier de Saint-Georges, and that was a pretty thin ensemble he composed for. Only strings, oboes, and horns, but it is considered one of his most brilliant pieces. Hope you enjoyed that. You heard Tafel Musik, conducted by Jean Lamann. I'm Monique Brooks Roberts, and the Music Room is coming up for you in about 10 minutes, so keep listening for that. But in a moment, the Alla Marcia from the Corelia Suite by Jean Sibelius on Colorado Public Radio Classical.
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0: Coming up next, I have some beautiful opera music for you by George Frideric Handel from his opera Alcina. And he wrote this work for a famous French dancer named Marie Sallet, and the opera was a hit in London. Here's Suite of Dances performed by the Topel Musique Baroque Orchestra.

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1: Welcome in and happy Friday again to you, my friend. I'm Monique Brooks Roberts. You are in the Music Room. The theme of gardens today. Each piece you hear was inspired by gardens and has the word somewhat in the title. So first up, The Gardener's Letter by French harpist Marcel Tournier, featuring violinist and violist Andres Cardenas and harpist Courtney Hershey-Bress, who is the principal harpist of the Colorado Symphony. It's really, really beautiful. Enjoy.

You just heard Suite from the Kew Gardens by British composer Brian Easdale, written for a documentary about the Royal Botanical Gardens of Kew, considered one of the most magical places in London. I really want to visit one day. If you've been there, let me know how it was. Was it as magical as everyone says it is? Next, I have music by another British composer, Oliver Davis. Here's a work titled The Water Garden, performed by Bethan Flo with the Royal Philharmonic Orchestra.

Make Our Garden Grow from the operetta Candide by Leonard Bernstein. It's a vocal piece, but you just heard an arrangement by John Corigliano, played by the incredible Joshua Bell, alongside the Philharmonia Orchestra. Coming up next, the dramatic scene from Rimsky-Korsakov's opera, The Tale of Tsar Saltan, when the Tsarina and her infant son are sealed in a barrel and thrown into the ocean. Here's the Tsarina in a barrel at sea, performed by the Philharmonia Orchestra.

0: The Tsarina in a Barrel at Sea from the opera Tsar Saltan by Nikolai Rimsky-Korsakov. You heard Vladimir Ashkenazy conducting the Philharmonia Orchestra. I'm Monique Brooks-Roberts. Thank you so much for joining me today. How's your Friday going so far? I have lots of great music coming your way, including Midday Mozart at noon. And I also have a classic Brazilian bossa nova tune for you that I'm sure you'll know. And a cello concerto is also coming your way right here on CPR Classical.
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The classic tune, The Girl from Ipanema by Brazilian composer Antonio Carlos Jobim. You heard Plínio Fernández on the guitar. Such a beautiful performance. Coming up next, Edward Ludlow's entire cello concerto in D minor. It was written in 1876 during a time when not many solo cello works were being written, and it really became a hit. Enjoy this brilliant performance of Yo-Yo Ma with the National Orchestra of France.

0: Yo, yo, ma, brilliantly playing Edouard Lalo's Cello Concerto in D minor with the National Orchestra of France right here on Colorado Public Radio Classical.
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3: Hi, Colorado. I'm violinist Midori, and this is CPR Classical.

That was such a beautiful piece by Australian pianist and composer Luke Howard called Dappled Light. And you know, if you're driving and maybe the sun is setting, or sometimes you can see it in the morning, but it's like when the sun is peeking through the clouds and you see all these like beautiful rays kind of coming out of the clouds. Well, that work was to musically reflect that. You heard Jess Gillum on saxophone with her own ensemble. Really beautiful music. Next, let's hear some dramatic and show-stopping piano music by Frédéric Chopin. Here's Cécile Houssette playing Scherzo No. 1 in B minor here on CPR Classical.

0: When I hear pieces like that, I really want to be a pianist. How about you? It's just incredible, the playing. That was Scherzo No. 1 by Frédéric Chopin, performed insanely well by Cécile Houzette. Midday Mozart is coming up for you in about 15 minutes, so don't miss it, especially if you love the genius composer. And in just a moment, I have a symphony by Carl Philipp Emanuel Bach coming up, so stay tuned.
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0: Camerata Bern playing CPE Bach Symphony in B-flat, a work that was commissioned by an Austrian diplomat who told him to break all the rules and write from a place of freedom. What a gift, especially during those times. Midday Mozart is coming up next for you here on CPR Classical.
1: When Frederick McKay got to Colorado Springs in 1901 to set up his first dental practice, no one knew what he would soon help to discover: the connection between fluoride and tooth decay. The young dentist was alarmed to find teeth the color of chocolate in most of his patients. The Colorado brown stain, they called it. But there was almost no rot. Some said it was because of the water, and over time, McKay and others found that some fluoride prevents tooth decay. But too much? Teeth turn brown. Decades later, scientists found the right concentration for the best results. And in the 40s, some cities began to fluoridate their water. But Colorado Springs has no need for that. Its water is naturally high in the mineral. In fact, the city actually dilutes the concentration with water piped from west of the Continental Divide, keeping teeth in the Pikes Peak area healthy and pearly white.
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0: Welcome into Midday Mozart. Let's kick it off with music from one of his greatest comic operas, The Marriage of Figaro. It's a four-act opera that takes place on the chaotic wedding day of Figaro and Susanna, and the Count tries to start some drama, and it's kind of a hot mess, but also hilarious. Here's the Dresden State Orchestra playing the overture from The Marriage of Figaro here on Colorado Public Radio Classical.

The Timeless Overture from The Marriage of Figaro, performed by the Dresden State Orchestra. Next, let's move into one of Mozart's great string quartets that was actually written the same year as he wrote Marriage of Figaro. It's in the bright key of D major, and it was nicknamed after one of his dear friends and composer, Franz Hofmeister. Here's the Alban Baer Quartet playing Mozart's string quartet number 20 on CPR Classical.

0: Mozart's String Quartet number 20, called the Hofmeister in D major. That was the Alban Berg Quartet. Make sure to meet me back here on Monday at noon for another Midday Mozart, and we're going to rock it out together. I'm Monique Brooks Roberts. So much more great music coming up for you, so stay tuned and keep listening with me.
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0: You're listening with Monique Brooks Roberts on CPR Classical. Now we're in the afternoon. A lot of great music until you meet Patti Painter Wakefield at 3 o'clock today. Music up next by English composer John Ireland. It's a piece called A Downland Suite, and it was actually written as a test piece for the National Brass Band Championship of Great Britain. But here, you'll hear the City of London Sinfonia.

0: Such a great piece of music by English composer John Ireland. Those string parts were something else, and the robustness and thickness of how it all sounded. So beautiful. You heard a Downland Suite played by the City of London Sinfonia. In just a moment, I'm going to take you to the ballet with music by Alexander Glazunov on CPR Classical.
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The beautiful Petit Adagio from the ballet The Seasons by Alexander Glazunov. You heard the Slovak Radio Symphony Orchestra. Coming up next, music by Charles Gounod called Funeral March of a Marionette, and it's well known as the spooky theme for Alfred Hitchcock Presents, but it was originally written as a satirical piano parody of a music critic that everyone hated. Way to stick it to him by writing a piece called Funeral March of a Marionette. Here's the Cincinnati Pops Orchestra on CPR Classical.

0: Love that music by Charles Gounod. That was Funeral March of a Marionette. You heard the Cincinnati Pops Orchestra on CPR Classical. I'm Monique Brooks Roberts, and listen, we've been together for a few hours now. Lots of music has been played for you, so if there are any titles that you want to revisit, make sure to head to cprclassical.org, click on playlist, and it's all there just for you, my friend. Patti Painter Wakefield is coming up for you in about 2 hours, but you know what? I have a lot more great music for you. I have a great transcription of a Bach work coming up, and I also have Petrushka by Stravinsky in just a moment here on CPR Classical.
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The Bournemouth Symphony Orchestra playing a really great transcription by Leopold Stokowski of The Fugue from the Well-Tempered Clavier Book 1 by Johann Sebastian Bach. For more Bach, make sure you listen with Patty Painter-Wickfield today at 5 o'clock for 5 o'clock Bach. Next, I have music from the famous ballet by Igor Stravinsky, Petrushka, about three puppets brought to life by a magician during a crowded Russian fair. Here's the New York Philharmonic on CPR Classical.

0: You just experienced Petrushka by Igor Stravinsky, the iconic ballet that premiered in Paris in 1911. And it's crazy to think that that was just 1 year after my grandmother was born. You heard the New York Philharmonic. In just a moment, we're going to take a slight pause in our afternoon for just a moment to maybe take a deep breath. You know, we're getting ready to go into the weekend. We're finishing up probably what feels like a really long week. You know, I don't know if you worked all week or if you're relaxing, maybe you're retired, but you know, sometimes you just need that deep breath in your afternoon of calm and peace. And that will come your way in the form of a Gymnopédie by Erik Satie.
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0: You just took in Gymnopédie number 1 and number 3 by the iconic minimalist French composer Erik Satie. And there's just something about that music that makes you want to take a deep breath. And that is something that we can do for ourselves every single day, no matter where or the time. 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
1: 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It's uplifting, timeless, it's beautiful. I could go on. It's everything that's right and good in the world.
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0: Coming up next, let's hear a bright and elegant symphony by Luigi Boccherini, performed by the German Chamber Orchestra.

0: Symphony in F Major by Luigi Boccherini. You heard the German Chamber Academy. I hope you enjoyed that. I'm Monique Brooks Roberts, and I hope you have a really beautiful weekend. You know, we had two new hosts start here at Colorado Public Radio Classical, and they have been such a joy to get to know every day, Mario Rivas and William Carmen. 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I have so much more great music coming up for you today, my friend. Music from a fantasy film, as well as one of Beethoven's most beloved piano sonatas, here on CPR Classical. 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
4: Hi, Colorado. I'm Anthony McGill, principal clarinetist of the New York Philharmonic. 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

You heard the end credits from the 2010 fantasy film, Percy Jackson and the Olympians, and I actually really love that movie. If you haven't seen it, it's great. It's scored by Christoph Beck, and you heard the studio orchestra. Coming up next, one of Beethoven's most iconic works, his Moonlight Sonata, which is really his piano sonata number 14 in C sharp minor. And I'll tell you the first time I experienced that live. And no, it was not by a classical musician. It was by the R&B singer Alicia Keys. I was around 19 or 20 and visiting my sister on the East Coast. She was giving a concert in Philadelphia on the waterfront. And, you know, I went to experience her R&B music. And about halfway through the show, she does something and shocks the entire audience. They roll out this beautiful Steinway piano. They turn all the lights down. Everybody was wondering, like, what's happening? They put, like, a star backdrop behind the piano. And she comes out in tails. Baby blue colored tails with a top hat. She sits down at the piano and she plays the entire Moonlight Sonata from memory. And I remember being like, whoa! And that was the first time that I really saw classical music and R&B like living in the same space. And it was really, really beautiful. Here is Garrick Olsen on piano playing the Moonlight Sonata by Beethoven.

Ah, that music never gets old. Beethoven's Piano Sonata No. 14 in C sharp minor, called his Moonlight Sonata. You heard pianist Garrick Olson. Coming up next, a concert piece for four horns in F by Robert Schumann.

0: Concert piece for four horns in F major by Robert Schumann. You heard four of the world's greatest horn players, Martin Owen, Christopher Parks, Alec Frank Gimmel, and Sarah Willis with the BBC Philharmonic. Coming up in just a moment, a beautiful piece for guitar called Lullaby by Andrew York.
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0: Now that's a piece of music that can definitely put you to sleep. That was Lullaby, and the name is fitting, by Grammy Award-winning composer Andrew York. You heard John Williams on the guitar. I'm Monique Brooks Roberts. We have one more piece together today to round out our time before you meet Patty at 3 o'clock. The Hungarian Rhapsody No. 4 by Franz Liszt in just a moment.
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0: The Budapest Festival Orchestra playing the lively Hungarian Rhapsody No. 4 in D minor by Franz Liszt. Hope you enjoyed that. My friend, it's been such a beautiful time with you today. Thank you so much for being here with me. You know, I've been with you since 10 o'clock this morning, and whether you popped in and out or you stayed with me this entire time, I really appreciate you listening with me. I hope you have a beautiful Friday evening. I hope you have an even better weekend. You can always listen with our new host, William Carmen and Mario Rivas, 12 to 4 for William and 4 to 7 for Mario all weekend long. As always, my friend, take care of you. Until next time.
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3: Good afternoon and happy Friday. 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My name is Mario Rivas, and you can usually hear me on the weekends 4 to 7 p.m. But as you probably guessed, I'm filling in for Patty Painter Wakefield today. My friend, are you ready to enjoy the weekend? If your plans are flexible, there are some fun musical events happening over the next couple of days that I'm going to be telling you about. Plus, of course, we have 5 o'clock Bach and Colorado Spotlight later today. In fact, we're going to do a little preview of that by starting off with the Boulder Brass. Here they are performing the Rondo by Jean-Joseph Moret. Thomas Blomster conducts.

The Boulder Brass and conductor Thomas Blomster bringing us Jean-Joseph Marais' Rondo here on CPR Classical. Now, I've had moments of self-doubt in my life. You should have seen my first week on this job. Apparently so did Felix Mendelssohn. Even though his Symphony No. 4, The Italian, was met with critical acclaim when it premiered, he kept revising it over and over during his lifetime, so much so that it was only printed posthumously in 1851. Let's listen to Charles Mackera's Lead the Orchestra of the Age of Enlightenment and Mendelssohn's Symphony No. 4.

0: Can you believe Mendelssohn was crippled by self-doubt over that piece? Sounded great to me. That was his Symphony No. 4, The Italian, the Orchestra of the Age of Enlightenment, conducted by Charles Mackeros. And if you're looking for some plans for this weekend, CPR Classical presents the Colorado Symphony with violinist Vadim Glusman and conductor Andrew Litton. You have three chances to catch a sensuous performance of Stravinsky, Bernstein, and Ravel. That's Friday night, Saturday night, and Sunday at 1 p.m. at Betcher Concert Hall. 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

The Overture to Erwin and Elmira by Anna Amalia of Prussia, the Weimar State Orchestra under the baton of Peter Gulke. Before that, we heard an orchestral arrangement of It Ain't Necessarily So from Porgy and Bess by George Gershwin. That was Randall Gooseby on violin. Zhu Wang played the piano. Let's now add a touch of class to your afternoon with Italian Chamber Orchestra I Musici performing Luigi Boccherini's String Quintet No. 5, his celebrated Minuet, here on CPR Classical.

0: Mornings move quickly. So take a few moments to start with the facts. 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
2: Hello, my friend, and thank you for listening to CPR Classical, the best classical station in the world, if you ask me. I'm Mario Rivas, filling in for Patty Painter Wakefield this afternoon. I've got a great hour with Mozart and Strauss, but we're going to start off with Shostakovich, who's featured in Colorado Spotlight tonight at 6 p.m. Let's get a little taste. Here is the second movement from his Symphony No. 5, the Pittsburgh Symphony Orchestra with Manfred Honeck conducting.

0: The Pittsburgh Symphony Orchestra and conductor Manfred Honeck bringing us Shostakovich's Symphony No. 5, the second movement, the Scherzo, here on CPR Classical.
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0: As a boy, Argentinian composer Carlos Guastavino lived next to an elderly Spanish lady named Jeromita Linares, and he named this next piece after her as a nostalgic tribute to his childhood. Let's listen to the Camerata Bariloche with Pablo Cohen on guitar perform Jeromita Linares here on CPR Classical.

Guitarist Pablo Cohen was joined by the Camerata Bariloche for composer Carlos Guastavino's nostalgic piece Jeromita Linares, as we continue to celebrate Hispanic Heritage Month here on CPR Classical. I've got Strauss coming up right after some Mozart. Here is the Piano Concerto No. 21, the second movement. The Academy of St. Martin in the Fields with Sir Neville Mariner conducting, Alfred Brendel on piano.

One of the most delicate versions I've heard of, Mozart's Piano Concerto No. 21, that was the second movement. Alfred Brendel on piano, accompanied by the Academy of St. Martin in the Fields, with Sir Neville Mariner conducting. Up next, the Vienna Volksoper Orchestra and conductor Franz Bauer Teussel bring us Johann Strauss II's Artist's Life, here on CPR Classical.

0: an explosive percussion filled finale to Johann Strauss II's Artist's Life, the Vienna Volksoper Orchestra and conductor Franz Bauer Teussel performing. 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

Oscar-winning Colorado composer Dave Grusin on piano. That was the main theme from the film On Golden Pond here on CPR Classical. 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
0: 5 o'clock, Bach, is coming up in about 6 minutes. But first, here is William Grant Still's Serenade, the Royal Scottish National Orchestra being led by Avlana Eisenberg.

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0: Have Mercy, My God, by Johann Sebastian Bach from his St. Matthew Passion, the Amsterdam Baroque Orchestra with Toon Koopman conducting. Yo-Yo Ma was on cello on that one. Hi, I'm Mario Rivas, filling in for Patty Painter Wakefield this Friday afternoon, and nothing like a little Bach to help with that drive home. Let's listen to András Schiff on piano and also conducting the Chamber Orchestra of Europe with Bach's Keyboard Concerto No. 2. It's the first movement, the Allegro, here on CPR Classical.
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You just heard Steam-Powered Machine, and it's the first movement of Colorado composer Gustav Heuer's Steampunk Serenade. The rhythmic patterns there meant to evoke Victorian-era gears, hence the title. Conductor Peter Paycheck led the Budapest Film Orchestra. And now, here's a quick hit of Chopin, courtesy of pianist Yoon-Dee Lee. This is a mazurka here on CPR Classical.

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1: I'm Mario Rivas, filling in for Patty Painter Wakefield this afternoon, and I've got a little more Bach for you, except this time it's Johann Christian. Let's listen to the overture to Adriano in Syria. Simon Standage leads the Academy of Ancient Music.

0: Simon Standage and the Academy of Ancient Music bringing us the Overture to Adriano in Syria by Johann Christian Bach here on CPR Classical. And if you've ever been curious what it's like to hike a 14er, we have a video on our Facebook and Instagram pages where I go and tackle Quandary Peak, all set to Mussorgsky's Night on Bald Mountain. 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
0: I'm Mario Rivas, filling in for Patty Painter Wakefield this afternoon, and I really hope your commute is going well. But hey, the weekend is just around the corner. Let's listen now to the finale of Florence Price's Symphony No. 1, the Philadelphia Orchestra performs with Yannick Nezet-Segan here on CPR Classical.

0: great energy in that finale of Symphony No. 1 by Florence Price, the Philadelphia Orchestra with Yannick Nassé-Sagan conducting. See, if everybody was listening to CPR Classical on the commute, the traffic would just be zipping along.
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0: I'm Mario Rivas, and I've only been a host at CPR Classical for about 3 months now, but one thing that I really appreciate is how good it's made me at pronouncing foreign names. To wit, we are now going to listen to Soviet-Ukrainian classical pianist Sviatoslav Richter performing Franz Liszt's Klavierstück here on CPR Classical.

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